0: Bringing back a beat to do me. Happy New Year.
1: Yeah, people, what do you say for Miss Bianca Mankai and Sister Iris? Jam, jam, bless my heart with the meditation. 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

0: Duel. 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
1: Rukwai Yoshoda.

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Yeah. 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

people, this wouldn't be possible without my man Sam Saphir behind the mixing controls, as I will tell you, Sam. Make a joyful noise for Universal Ballads Productions, Material Sound.

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0: Pretty good, pretty good.
1: 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Yeah, yeah! 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

Sweet, y'all. I'm glad we got that recorded, man. I want to build on that. That's kind of... It was funny because Mimi was like, I had this little track that I was trying to work on, that little family business track, and Mimi had this killer melody for it, and I couldn't remember it when I got here, but it was kind of like that. My idea of it was kind of more of a DMX type of, you know, exactly. I don't have it. Somebody else does. Probably Gideon.

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0: know that's gonna be like somebody did that as a bad song, you know.
1: So like typical Top Gun soundtrack or something.
0: Typical crossover. 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I was just trying to bring some energy in there.
1: I had some lyrics that made up a lot.

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I mean, we hadn't played it before, but so that good at moments for me.

0: That's what this one is, yeah. Okay.
1: Yeah, this one happens to be an environmental.
0: Oh, nice!
1: Reaching out to other people that love the trees.

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Drive as you every day. When you drive the car, make a lose of it. Air quality of it. Too much car on the freeway.

prices are so mean. Prices are so mean, you know what I mean. 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
1: Said the mansion was supported by dirty system, system. 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
1: Everybody get that. 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
2: like it. You know what?
1: Footprint
2: is locus. You know,
1: footprint.
2: You know, some going out, everyone.
1: For reason, that just reminded me of that chair.
0: You see that song?
2: We gotta do that at the.
1: Not that I can't remember all the words in order.
0: That's our song for all the biodiesel people.
2: It's like when we're at the fucking. You see those kids?
0: On the plaza.
2: Joseph's crew.
0: Yeah, that's. I like the song too, and I was taking
1: it. Ah, shit.
0: Alright. I'm just saying.
2: Yeah, that is the.
3: Well, what I want to do is play a hip hop song. As I said two practices ago, y'all had plenty of time to come up with some shit.
2: Dude, this is what I just came up
0: with. Whatever, dude.
2: I've heard this.
0: They got two different versions.
2: Super subtle part, but it wasn't a hip hop track. But I like it, so like,
0: we
3: gonna play that too. It's gonna be a jam, no? I mean, we can't play it and be serious about it. We gotta play it and approach it as a jam.
2: That's the bass and the keys and other stuff.

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0: Pippin on Bocconi, y'all. 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I'm from the booty called J-C. 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Pop your collar. 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
1: Yeah,
0: pop
1: yeah.
0: Your collars.
1: Pop, pop, pop, pop. 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

0: 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Yeah. 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
1: All right.
0: Popping.
2: We should do Mary Jane.
1: Mary Jane.
2: We should sing Mary Jane.
0: Right on.
1: All right, yeah.
0: My man Gonzo, his birthday at midnight. If you see him on the side of the road, give him a fucking ride, okay?
1: Help this guy get home safe.
0: Dude, 30 fucking nine again. 39. 39. 69, what? 'Cause they call me
2: 35.
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0: Big new juice right here.
1: So young.
0: We gonna get it to you. Juice sound. 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Tell me how you feeling now.
1: Good.
0: Feeling good, Mo.
2: Thank you for dancing. Super fans.
0: Yeah. Mm-hmm.

Yo, yo, yo, yo, welcome to the show. Big up DJ Killer Clearman and Rick the Ruder on the ones and twos and threes and fours. Boom. Yes, yes, y'all. Yeah.

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Rock it out. One time. We gonna have a party tonight. Big up Robin and Rob. Happy birthday and all those things. 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
0: Mash. 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Wheel this up. Wheel it up. Boom, boom, boom.
1: Yes, Mo Chill.
2: All right. Welcome to the show. Everything's cool.
1: All right.
2: Everything's cool.
1: How y'all doing?
2: All right.
1: You doing good?
2: Everybody doing good. We're going to get this dance floor going right quick. Like,
1: yeah,
2: don't
1: baby.
2: Think we just came to for y'all to just stand around and watch. I mean, it feels good too. Don't get me wrong, but.
1: Well, we got to warm them up. We got to get the juices flowing. You know what I'm saying?
2: All right.
1: The juices flowing.
2: This one's for Robin.

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Living for the next vibration, amazing, playing on your local radio station. Cause they say they be relating to the flow that you're throwing down.

0: 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Is the levels all right? Can y'all hear it? Pretty clear, all right.
1: What's that? Can you hear us?
0: Rock all night. 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
2: Come on.
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1: Y'all with us now? Y'all with us tonight? Make some noise. Come on. It's a party.
0: Come on.
1: It's a party. Because it's a party.
2: Yeah.
0: Let me hear you now. Let me hear you now. Come on. Come on. 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
1: 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I like it when the bass and the drums kick. I like it when the bass and the drums kick. 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
1: I love it. I love it. Y'all with us now, right? All right. All right.
0: I think they're with us.
1: We're going to keep the party moving.
0: Do you think they're with us? I mean, it sounds like they're with us.
1: They're with us. They're with us.
0: They just need
1: as long
0: a little.
1: As they have a good time. That's exactly. How you get with us.
0: They just need a little more.
1: Chill. Hey, watch hey. This guy.
0: Hey, you know.
1: Watch this guy.
0: Vodka cranberry.
1: You've been up in the hills.
0: It's,
1: you don't get
0: it's
1: out.
0: The shit. Let me tell you.
1: Hey.
0: Right. Vodka cranberry. See my man over there by the bar. He'll hook you up if he still has vodka.
1: All right. Let's keep this thing rocking. Shit.

0: 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A true herbs man.
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2: Tell you what I see.
0: What do you see?
2: I'll tell you what I see.
0: Tell them what you see now.

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1: Nice.
0: Nice.
1: It's a fresh water party thing.
0: Fresh water party. Keeping it fresh. So fresh and so clean.
1: Y'all feeling it tonight?
0: Oh, you don't like that? You don't like it fresh and clean?
1: We're just going to try to build.
0: I can't be fresh and clean. Come on now. It's a party, yo. Let's have some fun. Fuck it.
1: Oh, shit.
0: Vodka and cranberry, baby.
2: And Rob said, let there be light.
3: Let there be light.
2: And
3: we shall be able to see what our instruments are playing. Thank you.
2: Come down.
0: Yeah, back like that shit. Reflect it off the wall, baby.
3: Yeah.
0: You know, they gave me a microphone and...
1: Watch that, man. Watch it. Take it easy. Take it easy, dude. Take it easy, man. Your glasses are fogging up. Take it easy.
0: Hot!
1: Hey, let's do this. Oh, don't tease me like that. That's fucked up, man. Oh, C note, that's tough. A little high energy.

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0: Check.
1: Hey, you crowd, just calm down. You're getting too fucking wild. You're surging the electricity here, okay? You're surging the electricity. Calm down. Oops, that was my bad. But that killed my ear, that's all. Here, Paul.
2: You don't know if that'll work?
3: It's still the same circuit.
2: It is the same circuit?
1: Is that what happened last time? Don't worry, we're going to get it on for y'all. I just want to make sure that we get the sound right first. So just bear with us, please. Stop being so anxious. Have a drink. Have a smoke. Have a choke.
2: A little bit of more time for it.

0: Let's do that. Hey, is that on the list? It is. We'll do that track. That's the reggae one.
1: Yeah.
2: Okay, we're ready to try again. We are ready to try again. Remember what I said, though. All right.

0: Juice Crew.
1: Slow it down, down.
0: Yeah, how y'all feeling? Thank you. Y'all got that? How you feeling? All right, all right.
2: He's feeling pretty good.
0: This is the peak of the show right here. Everybody come to the dance floor.
2: The peak.
0: Here we come. We got, well, there's several peaks, okay? This is a peak, a peak.
2: This would be more like a climax, peak, so. Wouldn't it be? Like a
0: climax?
2: Like a, oh, sorry. I won't go there.
0: Okay, well,
2: I won't go,
0: you know,
2: there.
0: I like it all, don't get me wrong.
2: It's all good.
0: I ain't mad at you.
2: Just speaking from the heart.
0: All right. You know? This one, we got more time.
2: Oh.
0: And don't say goodbye.
2: There's always
0: got you
2: more
0: in
2: time.
0: My mind till what next? Feel your vibe.
2: More time.

0: the vibe.
1: Continuation. We elevate the vibe. Continuation. We elevate the vibe.

0: Wheel of Fortune. Fortune.
1: Yeah.
2: Nice. Hey, big up Kevin over there on the sound.
1: Kevin.
2: Big up Kevin on the sound.
1: Big time.
2: Watch him.
3: Watch him.
1: Hey, you know what?
2: Smoke him out later or something, you know?
1: Hey, I think there's. I think we got some.
2: Slap on the ass.
1: Mo, I think we got some dancers out there right now.
2: Yeah, man.
1: Looking good.
2: Keep it rocking.
1: Yeah. Freshwater. Summertime.
2: All right, we're going to keep this whole kind of flavor going right now.
1: Popping.
2: Just. You know, keep the party vibe going.
1: Yeah.
2: Make sure, you know, you tip the bartender. Say hi to Robin and Rob. And
1: vodka.
2: A lot of food. Damn, yep. They kind of overdid it on the food, don't you think? Kind of overdid it on the food a little bit, but hey.
1: You know,
2: you guys heard my stomach earlier.
1: You only eat as much as you need, you know what I mean?
2: All right, let's run it.
4: Run this rhythm.
2: I missed it again.
4: They ain't ready for this.
5: Are they ready for this?
4: Lace up my kicks, cause I'm ready for action. When I grab the mic, you get enough satisfaction. You think I'm high, but it's only a fraction. 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

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And every time I leave the 6ix9ine studio, I feel like somebody's watching, yo. 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

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Overground resistance, place up my kicks. 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When I grab the mic, you get enough satisfaction. 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Chill, we call back. It's the distraction. Rock MCs, they still lacking. We the juice, just maxing and cracking. 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Yeah. This is a waist winder. 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A waist winder. It all starts with a spark, electricity, amplifier.

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You think I'm hype, but it's only a fraction. Chill, we call.

0: guitar right here. This is the other Mo. This is the other Mo on guitar.
1: Morgan LaRue. All the way from the Bay Area.
0: Make some noise out there, party people. Make some noise.

0: to reflect a resurrect, cause your style is dead. 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And every time I leave the 6ix9ine studio, I feel like somebody's watching yo, cause they know we give it to the people. Overground resistance, fly like an eagle. Yes, they know we give it to the people. Overground resistance, fly like they set my kicks. Cause I'm ready for action. When I grab the mic, you get no satisfaction. You think I'm high, but it's only a fraction. Juice crew, we go back in. It's a distraction. Rock MCs, they're still lacking. We the juice, just maxing the crack. Lock the front door, hit the dance floor. This is a juice hijacking.
1: Yeah. They ain't ready.
2: What? What? Fresh nice, water y'all. In the house, yeah.
1: Thanks for staying dance with us tonight.
2: No chilling, full effect.
1: We all right.
2: Are the juice.
1: Okay, remember last time I said there was a peak? 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There's another peak coming up. So, I mean, I hate to just say get your ass on the dance floor, but basically just get your ass on the dance floor. That's all I'm saying. Yeah.
0: Freshwater jam down, come again. Come for live and direct. Ragamuffin sound, live and direct. 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

0: Dope style.
1: Y'all like that one? Nice.
0: We call that the Phantom.
1: Nice. Thanks, y'all.
0: Nice.
1: Thanks for the love.
0: Yes, the juice.
1: I love it. I love it. We're going to keep the party rocking. That's what we do. We just keep it going. I know it's a party. It's a relaxed vibe, but you know how we do it.
0: We came to get it started. You know what I'm saying?
1: Basement grooving.
0: Grooving. Grooving. Grooving. Grooving. We're going to let you in on a little secret. We create in the basement because it's way down low.
1: Hey, hey, hold up. Can you give me some funeral music, please? Funeral music. Funeral music. Everybody, let's have a moment of silence. The bar is now closed. But the beer is still happening, so hit the beer, though. The beer will keep you alive. Just kidding. All right, this one's called Basement Groovin', where we practice. It's in Kariki's basement.

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0: rocket, rocket, rocket.
1: What you gonna do?
2: What you gonna do?
3: What you gonna do?
4: Who's it all for you? Yeah!
5: Just let me kick another.

0: 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Make some noise for the ladies tonight.
1: The ladies tonight.
0: There's some grown-ass women here tonight.

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0: Any
1: no
0: style, I let you call it. Wicked and wild, you know we gonna want it. Coming down here with something to prove. Intimidation's really not my move. Checking and vexing everything that we do. Watching every time, yo, we got to move.
1: Yeah.
0: Ain't even write down my lyrics no more. Got a baby daughter and ain't too hardcore. I got a locked up way in the basement. And the key is the drum and bass
1: placement.
0: Let me all the world to see. Manifesting our own recipe. Let the juice fly, let it rescue me. 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

0: Y'all like that, huh? 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We like those waist winders. You know what? Here's the part of the show. It's not a peak. It's not a peak. It's a valley. We're going to take a break. 5 minute break. We'll be back.
1: 5 minute break. We'll be back.
0: 5 minute break. We'll be back.
1: 5 minute break.
0: We'll be back.
1: 5 minute break. We'll be back.
2: Come on. Feel the reggaeton, DJ.

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This is the band called Masagana. Yes, we got the lovely sister Iris right here, ready to play some good music for y'all. Yes! Ha! With no further delay, reggae music, y'all. 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

Aloha. I'm Ishi Dubi. Thank you so much for having us. Yes. Tomorrow at 5 a.m. I gotta get on the plane and I'm flying to Hawaii, going to Molokai. Yeah. So what I'm doing is storing up all this energy and I'm gonna bring it on the plane with me so I'm ready when I get there, right? So give me the island style, right? Come on.

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We're out of here.

0: crew.
1: You know, I mean, you're supposed to leave the stage one more. That's the vision. Thank you. We still have Isha Doobie coming up. We still have Beryl Alexander coming up.
0: Yeah, yeah.
1: We still have Stevie Coacher coming up.
0: Yeah.
1: We're just getting started here.
2: We're partying all night, Jambalaya. You with us? Yeah, you with us? I don't know, man. They don't sound like they're with us.
1: Hey, they're with us.
2: Are you guys with us?
1: I'm going to invite a good buddy of mine on the stage right now.
2: That's what's up.
1: Beryl Alexander. Come join me on the stage, please, my man.
3: What's up, baby?
4: Yo, yo, yo.
1: Yeah. Give it up.
4: We got a question for all of you. The question is, what would you do? We're going to tell you the answer. C. Baker.

0: for Bear Alexander.
1: C. Baker, everybody.
0: Next, I got my good buddy, Isha Dubé. Come on, my man.
2: Yes, DJ Gold.

0: Homie, bring it in.
1: Yes, sir. Okay, Jambalaya Arcata. Are you feeling all right? If you are feeling okay, hold on, Bridget. Say yeah!

0: Yeah, hold on. I can't sing this song alone. I need your participation. And it don't take much. When I get to the chorus, y'all better throw your hands up in the air.
1: Yes, sir. Run it.

Yeah, time is precious. Snuff artist on the bill, as I would say.

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This is a tune which is a combination between myself, Ishi Dubi, and my good friend Jason. Jason couldn't make it because he's killing it in Italy right now. So make a noise for Jason. Hey! Yeah, man, a lie, them a lie, and a rumor, them a spread. Not true, Jason, them as a sick in a them head, boy.

0: Maybe she do be on Jah's son.
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2: They what?

Is this the last one right here? Oh, yeah. Okay. This next one, there's a video for it on YouTube. You can go check it. Of course, some of you probably already know it. It's called Like Rain. The premise of this song is that you never know what's going to happen next. So enjoy your good times and make it through your hard times. Zimmy Azay.

0: Yeah! 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Yeah. Hold on. My name is Ishi Dubi. Once again, big respect to C. Baker, everybody who put their work into this thing. C. Baker, get your ass up here, man. Yeah. Little bit ago, I recorded a song with my man C. Baker.
1: Yeah.
0: Yeah. We're about to drop it on you for the very first time. Debut. Hey, pretty lady.

0: Enough respect. Thank you so much. All my Humboldt County family, I love you so much.
1: Jew drum.
0: Yeah.
1: Jew drum. Are y'all ready for Stevie Kosher? Are y'all ready for Stevie Kosher? Go ahead. This is Everything's Gonna Be All Right. Yeah. Give it up for Jew drum.
2: Everything gonna be all right, no?
1: Hey, we have to think positive.
2: Yeah, come on, yeah.
1: A lot of negative thinking going on out there.

0: Yeah, man.
1: Give it up for Stevie Culture. Are you guys ready for Stevie Culture?
0: Yeah, man, Stevie Culture.
1: Big up. My man.
0: Respect.
1: You. So thankful for you here, bro. Get it in.
2: Yes, indeed. Are you feeling good? Wow. Everything's going to be all right. You know what I'm saying? Yeah. Yo, Ishidu, where you there? We're going to run King of Kings. You're done.

Give it up for my DJ, y'all. Yes, indeed. Yes, indeed. Now, you know what? You know what? I'll check my list because I just have a limited amount of time and I just want to do all the best song. Now, this one is number three, bro. Number three, yeah. And this one is called Whenever I'm Rolling Down the Street, I just like to say hi to the people I meet. You know what I'm saying?

0: Hey, it's like when you're in the car and you put your hand out.
1: Yeah.
0: And the wind blows it.
1: Yeah.
0: And you're like this. Woo! Yeah. So much fun.

I want to sing so you can believe, because you know I'm about to leave, because it seems I'm lost in my keys, and I don't want to stay tonight. I want to go home and everything is right. So you know I'm a superstar. I can't get home if I don't have my car. So let me put this key back. Give me a minute. Come on. Are we having fun yet? Yeah, man. That's what we like to do, man. Hula Jah, number four. Number four. Number four. You know? Yeah, we love you too, man. We love y'all.

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Push it little bit and let the music play. I just got something good to say. And this is what I want to say to y'all, you know what I'm saying? And I want you to keep it in your mind. You can never depend on anyone to make you happy, you know what I'm saying? Your joy is your responsibility, you know what I'm saying? So if you sit around and wait for someone to make you happy and you get disappointed, you gotta blame yourself, you know what I'm saying? So that's why I'm saying this. Very low.

holla at my crew. This one is for you, Ishidube. 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Miss April May, you know what I say. My brother from Juice, you know we are the crews. When it comes to music, man, you know we can't lose. Joe Murder, this hey. One of her. Stephen Culture, the yonder, take it first. Come give me a clap. Everybody rock. And Stephen Culture, there you up on the microphone. Yeah, give me a beat. 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You know, say Stephen Culture, man, me know how to tweet. Your hands and your mouth is the first instrument.

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And when we hold the microphone, you know we non-stop. 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
1: Yeah.
0: Come on. Are y'all ready for Barrel? Come on. We have Barrel Alexander. Give it up for Stevie Culture. 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

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I'm loud in the back. 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Still loud in the back. Yo. 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Jump. All right, this next one we call Mash the Gas. 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Get your drink on. Get your smoke on. Get your drink on. 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Check. It's another juice hit. What? Keep it coming live. What? Keep it coming live. What? Check it out. Jump in the ride. Mash the gas. 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

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I'm feeling good tonight. 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We went down to the river. 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Blaze One, what we got?

0: Yo, we just had a, everything just died up here for us. Sound guy, thanks y'all. Yeah. We just getting it started. Don't even trip. Just getting it started. Yo, yo, yo, check 1, 2. Like, check, check, 1, 2. Check, 1, 2. That's it, it came back. Just came back. I did anyway. Did you come back too? He didn't, drums aren't back though. Check it, check it, check, 1, 2. Check it, check it, check, 1, 2, 1, 2. Y'all have a good time today. You know, we gonna keep this thing going. You know, we just trying to get the technical difficulties work out. Technical difficulties? Can I say that right? Difficulties. Yo, yo, this one we call Phantom. It's a Phantom rhythm. It's kind of like. Yeah, yeah. I think we still waiting on these drum monitors to kick in. I mean, he can go by feel, but. Check, check, check it, 1, 2. Let me see.
1: Can I hear the drums up here? No, I just hear them
0: up there. K-Star, let's kick a freestyle then. You know, we keep the party going. Give me something. Give me something right there. Yo, yo, yo. That sounds almost like it's coming back. All right, something could happen here. That sounds like Jimi Hendrix right there. Feedback. All right, we'll come over here. I'm too hot. Okay, so we got him, but now he's too high. Everything's too high again. Check, check, 1, 2, check, 1, 2. Mainly me, I guess, is too high. Yo, we got this sound right now. Check, check, check, check. That's it. Let's do it. Phantom rhythm. Yeah, we gonna give him. Let's do this.

another wicked sound. Thank you. Thank you. We gonna keep the vibe going. We got a set. We just gonna just fire them off at you, you know? You decide. Let the chips fall where they may. Let's go, crew. Y'all want some more music?

E, that be we. What you see? Originality coming with a new flavor. Watch your behavior. Yo. Blaze it up and I twist it up. Yo, stand it up and I pass the Dutch. And I blaze it up and I twist it up. Yo, pass the Dutch and I say what's up. What?

everybody. Make some noise for K-Star on the keyboards. This is how we do it, y'all.

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I didn't hear what was going on, but let's go, boys. We got them. We got them now. Are y'all with us tonight? Are y'all with us tonight? All right, we got them. Let's go.

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0: Y'all with us tonight? Y'all quiet out there. What the fuck? It's Friday the 13th. It's Friday the 13th. You know, I was really scared. 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

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All right, hijacking. 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

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They going to kick us out yet? 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Where'd Bob go? See, I told you. He got lucky already. I told you, man. Damn. 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
1: Thanks, y'all. Yes, yes. We love it. We love it. Friday the 13th. Tridente. Tridente. Tridente. Hey. Oh, sorry.
2: Once.
1: Whatever. 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You know what I mean. What do we got? Oh, all right, little cuz, let's do this. Check it, check it, check it. Basie. And the game, be true to you back. I always told you that. Yeah. Little cuz, watch yourself. Time to make a change, change don't change itself. Look on the front page, pain that youth is felt. You gotta play your hand, you don't. They say it's a worm, I'm drunk, but it's a worm myself. Time to make a change, change don't change itself. Look on the front page, pain that youth is felt.

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Bob and Teresa's hot tub party. Act like you know out there. You don't have a hot tub. He just fills up his bathtub with hot water.

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That's right. Juice selection, lection, lection. 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What do we got? We're going to keep this thing fired. We're going to bang the cut.

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I love that song, Bang the Cut. 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You know what I'm saying? All right, let's keep it going. Keep the party going. What do we got? What do we got? Make sure y'all are nice to the bartenders tonight. Personal family of mine. Keep them happy. They like to make stiff drinks. What do we got? Yes, sir. Each and every time. Each and every time. Okay, okay. High energy sound. Yo, fire and forget. Another waist winder. Report to the dance floor. Yeah, yeah, yeah. Check it out, okay.

0: Y'all with us tonight?
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It's just business, homie. 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All right, let's do this. We're just gonna keep the party going. We don't care if there's only like 20 people here. We're gonna give it to you like it was 20,000 people here.

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Put me on. 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

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We got a couple more for y'all. We got a couple more. Let me see. Where's the sun dial? It's kind of all right. I think we got a couple more. Couple more. All right. Family business? Does that work? Is it family time?

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That's live. That's live right there. That's live hip hop for your mind, your body, your spirit. Organic. Is organic? We call it like that. Do we do it? Chemical a little bit. I don't know if it's organic.

Pressure's on the rise. Pressure's on the rise. Thanks for coming out. Thanks for coming out. It's been so lovely. It's been so lovely. It ain't me. You know, shit. You know, I can go all night. Everybody knows. You know what I mean? You know? Me. All right. This is it. Let's do this.

0: Check, check, 1, 2. I don't think we have any more. Do we have any more?
1: You got one more.
0: Did you say you had something? Did you say you had something?
2: I have everything.
0: We ain't got no stripper poles up here. We can work something out.
3: Do we have anything? We don't have nothing.
0: You know what? We love you guys. Catch us next time. Peace out. Happy birthday, Big Bob. Hey, let's sing happy birthday to Bob, all right? Are we ready? Are we ready? Okay, wait. Are we going to sing it the white way, or are we going to sing it Stevie Wonder way? Let's go to regular one that everybody knows. That's not, you know. All right, 1, 2.

Yes, Bob. Yes, Barbarella. Hey, good night, y'all. Have a good one.

your shit. You better not push it, you better not force it. Don't hit some people's stick, but we are gonna bring us. I'm a monster against our sin.

There is always a reason.

likes it there. It's so close to town and everything. But it's also an office there.

lost a pickup during that. So while I'm putting the pickup back on, we're going to take an opportunity to give a shout out to the Venue Project, which you probably already know about if you're watching this, venueproject.com. And also, they were friendly enough to make it all work with our MySpace and all that computer stuff. Again, we got Matthew Engel on the keys, Ari Leopold doing this stuff, and also like to give it up to Passion Presents. They have hosted us here in this studio, and they do lots of cool stuff all around the Humboldt County area with the entertainment scene. So check out their stuff, check out the Venue Project, and enjoy the show.

All right, we're Peace of Mind Orchestra. We love the Venue Project and Passion Presents, and we hope that you love all of those things too.

0: relax. We got some more good songs for you. These are all originals, by the way, and keep your eyes peeled. We have a record that's going to exist in reality someday soon. We're mostly done with it. It's called Still Awake at Dawn, Part 1. And also shouts for the venue project, Passion Presents, and We Are Peace of Mind Orchestra.
1: Yeah.

Here's a shout to all the lovely folks watching tonight and appreciating the fact that we have the digital connection from our brains to the universe, to which there's a window called thevenueproject.com, and we can be seen making noises on it. So thank you. Cool. We've got just a few songs left. One, two, three, four.

0: So here's a sneak preview off the new yet to be released album, Still Awake at Dawn Part 1, which can also be heard in various places such as myspace.com/peaceofmindorchestra.
1: This song's the single, even though we live in times where that actually has no meaning whatsoever. We're still willing to declare it the single. It's the first song. It's called Tattered Things, and it's actually about why the world is okay.

0: morning brings.
1: Cool. 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
2: Yeah. Oh, well, that makes it easier.
3: We're going to do another song, and it's going to have a long intro. The rest of the song is coming soon.

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You've got to be decisive.

0: Okay. 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
1: Are we still live?
2: Oh, yeah, we're still live.
1: Oh, we're still live, so we're still entertaining all of you out there in internet land.
3: We're still entertaining.
1: We can't see you. We can see them. Hi. There's people here. We're waving at them. We're waving at you, too, out in internet land. So.
0: Yep.
1: We love mingling. We are two social butterflies up here.
2: All right.
1: This last song is about the internet, but don't take it to heart. We love the internet too. Also, we'd like to say an extra special last thanks to the Venue Project, who is making this thing happen in cyberspace, and Passion Presents, that is making this thing happen in real, actual, physical space. And it's Matthew Angle, keyboards, Ari Leopold, and we are the Peace of Mind Orchestra. And this song is called Shallow.

0: Thank you. We are the Peace of Mind Orchestra with the Venue Project and Passion Presents.
1: All of my things are broken. I don't have anything that's not broken. So if it sounds like it's broken, it's because it's broken. Well, we're going to play, I guess we're going to play three more songs that we already played. So if you are a really good Peace of Mind Orchestra fan, have been tuning in to this whole thing, and you're going to hear some songs twice. Because that's what they want to do, because we're making a DVD or something. Stay tuned for the DVD that's going to come out, I guess, from the venue.
2: Streaming video clips.
1: Oh, streaming. Okay, we got more streaming video clips that are going to be on the internet, and you can watch them later. So if you loved it so much and you want to capture it in time forever, you will have your chance now.
3: So what are we going to play? Tattered Things, I guess, for a single?
4: Maybe try Barflies one more time.
3: Tattered, Barflies, and Down the Line.
4: Yeah.
3: So. Do that as well. Lower.
4: Yeah. Soul. Soul, you want to tune?
3: Oh, actually, no. Let's do Tattered Trouble and Down the Line.
4: You want to
3: do Trouble?
4: Tune?
3: Yeah, I do.
4: Tune to me?
3: Where the is this thing? So I haven't gotten this part of this instrument together yet. Hey, cameraman, do you have audio on there?
5: Yeah.
3: Okay, hey. Let it be known for the record that this instrument that we got going on over here is fully experimental. Matt's is pretty experimental. Mine is fully experimental. And what that means is it's constant trial and error, and it keeps breaking. So, like over there, we have the acoustic guitar.
4: It's over here. It's over here.
3: There it is. There's the acoustic guitar. It has a broken string. I have this backup guitar, but the stand is all Frankensteined out, as some say. So, let's see. It's constantly an experiment, really, is what it comes down to. It's gonna fall. It worked really nicely at the house. People are like, oh, make sure it works. And you make sure it works, and then you move it to the venue, the Passion Presents studio in this case, and then it doesn't work anymore. That's how it goes sometimes. Let's see if we do it like this. Here, I kind of had it going like that before. This is called science. So in case you were wondering what they mean when they say that music education in schools helps people in science, this is just one little window into that world. All right. I think it's pretty solid. See, now look, and when it works, you're really happy about it. That's the beauty of science, is when it's a success, you feel good. All right, so pitches. Some pitches for what are we doing? Playing Tattered, Same, and Trouble?
4: We want E flat.

We want everything to be just exactly perfect.

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2: Time, efforts, all are appreciated.
0: Totally out. Give me an A flat again. It's so out. How'd it get so out of tune?

0: morning brings.
1: So I think during that song I thought of it, because people keep asking what's the name of the instrument, and I never have a good name, but it's the tattered strings, eh? Tattered strings? No, no one's amused. There is no one else in here. I hope you're all amused out there in internet land, because Matt's the only one else here, and he's not amused at all.
2: I always like slaps the guitar.
1: Camera guy's amused, that's right.

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1: Hey, are we making the one more song announcement? We're gonna be like, we got one more song. Thank you, y'all all been great. Is that this now?
2: What's that?
1: Do we have one more song? We got more than one more song.
2: One more.
1: Oh, okay, we got one more song, all right. So, thank you all, you've been great. We have one more song.

0: 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And good night.
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1: 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We got an album, and you can send us an email at ilikepomo@gmail.com, and we'll send you one. We will. Or tell you how to get one online. In any case, we're Peace of Mind Orchestra. Thank you all. Good night.
0: Thank you.
2: All right.
1: That's cool, man.
3: Me neither. I'm gonna take those last three songs and we're gonna use all the different angles from the different takes and we're gonna make you guys a couple of nice little multi-camera.
1: I did switch guitars a lot, but it's all good. There's lots of fuck-ups in every song.
3: If anybody's looking for that kind of consistency, they can watch all the Star Wars movies and yeah. Those.
1: Cool. I thought the retakes, the ones with the ones at the end were the best versions of those songs, I thought.
3: Okay, yeah. Well, we've got the master audio file, and so what I'll do is I'll just, write off the board, so I'll take and use the audio from the last ones and use intercutting from the first two and make you guys a nice polished little piece of shirt.
0: Cool.
1: Totally right.

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Yes, yes, yes, yes, yes, yes, y'all. Checking old school rhyme. Free speech, crack concrete like a sledgehammer. 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

0: I'm not sure that was good. I'm pretty sure that was bad, actually.
1: You think it was too slow still?
0: I just didn't think it was right.
1: Well, yeah, you didn't have...
0: Yeah. I mean, I don't know. Yeah, just...
1: You were,
0: Yeah. I mean, I'm not sure that practice helps me to practice wrong. All right. You know what I mean? Right.
2: So the tempo for starters...
0: Let me see. Another instant classic to knock your head.
3: You should just let us. Practice. We do you in the pan. Drum machine.
0: Cause we speaking the truth. The style's automatic.
3: Can you not sing along to it?

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Yes, yes, y'all. Happy Friday. We just gonna keep this thing rocking. Juice in the house.

but still we keep chilling. 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A mad scientist, this is my laboratory. Researching me to represent my story. Hip-hop, mix it with a little bit of the hand talk. 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Hip-hop, mix it with a little bit of dance talk.

Yeah, yeah. It's all right. We're going to get the party started. Don't worry. Thanks, y'all. Yo, think I'm still a little hot right here, Kev. Yeah. Jason needs, Jay Bird needs Kariki turned down in his monitor. Yeah. All right, this next track we call Family Business. Family Business every time we come through.

That's right. Just gonna get the party started. 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Yeah. This is how we do it on a Saturday night, Friday night. Feel the vibe. What's up, Mimi? You gonna hold it down? 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

0: Yeah, man, Mo Chill, just hold it down. I want to say thank you for Juice Crew letting me up here on a bigger Mo Chill and the Arcade crew. Everybody from Humboldt County, everybody from anywhere. 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All right, just bring it again. And then listen, this is the Juice Crew. And this is Gideon touching down. Dan no se. 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And that's my man Mochi. 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
1: Yo, yo, yo, yo. 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

0: West Coast. 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
0: saw him back in the back alley. He just said, hey, come spark one with us.
2: Getting it right.
0: What is that? Yo. Check it out. One, two. Never drop down. 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But never drop down. 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

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They got the message. 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Watch her out there. I don't know. 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Basement grooving for you. 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

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It's Sunny Bray. 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

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It's been grooving, busting the mood, man. 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

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All right, I love this song. This song is called Popping Off.

coast, lost coast. Cause I'm an H to the U. MC. Yeah. Yes, I am. All right, y'all been drinking tonight? Y'all been drinking tonight, all right. Make sure you tip your bartenders. I heard this was a AA meeting. My name is Mo and I'm an alcoholic. Thanks for coming in and letting me tell my story. This one's absolutely true. This is part of my healing, my 10-step process. Starts with 10. Of the Friday night, get the party started, get the party started, what? Get the party started, get the party started, what?

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Yeah. 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

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This one's called Blunts and Beats. 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

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I didn't do it though, I didn't have nothing to do. Yo! Only twice, you sure about that?

What did I say? 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That's why we do it in Humboldt County. If you act like you know. Pop, pop, pop, pop, pop, pop, pop. What we got? All right, all right, don't leave yet. Don't leave yet. Do not leave yet. Don't leave yet. You can leave later, but don't leave yet. Don't let me see you leave at least. Sunny Break Kids is the next track. Sunny Break Kids. It's probably not what you think either. All right, Sunny Break Kids. We're not gonna play Sunny Break Kids. They denied me Sunny Break Kids because they said she was gonna leave. So we're gonna play Red Light Ragga Remix right here. Yeah. Yeah. Wheel that motherfucker, wheel it up, wheel it up, wheel it up, wheel it up, wheel it up, wheel it up, wheel it up. No, it's not punk rock. It's not punk rock. It's not anything like punk rock. I just wanted to mention that, okay? I just wanted to mention that. Okay. This one's called Red Light Re-Remix.

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How y'all feeling? Y'all still with us? Y'all gonna ride it out? Y'all gonna ride it out? That's how we do it out here. We just ride it out, you know? You know? We ride. What? This next track we call Bang the Cut.

And I say, what's up, bend the curve. 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Coming through, coming through, it said I get you in the mood.

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Bang the cut, bang the cut, bang the cut, and I say what's up. Bang the cut, bang the cut, bang the cut, yo, we say what's up. Bang the cut, bang the cut, bang the cut, yo, we say what's up. Bang the cut, bang the cut, bang the cut, and we say what's up, yo. K-Star on the keyboards like that. Yeah, yeah, yeah.

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Bang the cut, bang the cut, bang the cut, and I say what's up. Feel it up, pass the Dutch, spark it up, and I say what's up. Twist it up, take it out, twist it up, twist it up. Yo, we say what's up, don't get too close. Sharp like a razor, don't get too close, cause we're dangerous. None of the weak can hang with us. Apparently, somebody lost some cabbage. Somebody lost some money on the floor. If you found it, take it to the bar. I mean, if you found it, come give it to me. Somebody lost some money, so if you find it, take it to the bartender. No worries, no worries. We keep it positive around here. We got a couple more tracks, right? A couple more? Where we at? All right, yo, check it out. This is we in the studio right now, recording our album. It takes for fucking ever. But trust me, it's gonna happen. This is one of the first tracks that we kind of got in the mix. So check it out. It's called Lil Cuz. Do I start this one? Yeah. Lil Cuz, be true to the game. And the game, I love you back. If you mess with the game is gonna, it's gonna probably fuck you back. Time to make a change, change don't change yourself. Look on the front page, pain the youth is felt.

Time to make a change, change, don't change yourself. 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You gotta play your hand, you dealt. They say it's a war on drugs, but it's a war on myself. You think the story ends, cycle continues. A reinterpretation of family values. You gotta ask yourself, what's the real issue? When the only purpose is to get revenue. It's hard to get out once you get a taste.

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Time to make a change, change don't change itself. Look on the front page, pain the youth is felt. You gotta play your hand, you don't. They say it's a war on drugs, but it's a war on myself. Time to make a change, change don't change itself. Look on the front page, pain the youth is felt. 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They say it's a war on drugs. Look, cuz. Yeah, I told you. Watch yourself out there on them streets. Look, cuz. You end up dead. Or in the penitentiary. Or in the cemetery. Ha ha ha. Watch yourself. Check it out. The story begins, my cousin was still little. Another crack baby born as good a little. Before he learned to walk, he had to learn to pedal. Cause in the project,

Thanks, y'all. Thanks for coming out, supporting the Juice Crew tonight. We love it. We love it. You guys don't mind if we play a couple more, right? Y'all got somewhere to go? Y'all gonna hang out with? Okay. We're gonna have a hot tub party at Kariki's house after that, after the spark. I know what you gentlemen are thinking, but it's only girls invited. You know it's ladies' night tonight. I'm just kidding. That's my wife right there. She puts up with me like, you know. Songs like P.I.M.P. and Back That Ass Up. J-Bird's birthday. J-Bird's birthday. He's going to be taking spankings after the show. Select. He corrected me. Select spankings. Wicked sound. When the Juice Crew come upon your town.

I'll tell you later. 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Forget OZs, don't tease, we won't pound. 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
0: It's the Juice Wicked Sound. Make some noise if you're feeling the dance all vibe tonight.
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0: Just another wicked sound, sound, sound, sound. 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

0: Fire and forget. 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Happened to me the first time too. If you don't know, the juice is everywhere.
1: What was that?
0: All right. All right, we have two more. Three, two, one, two more. Two more. We love y'all. Friday night, let's do this, Jambalaya. Put me on. 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

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Or do you love it? Said I love hip hop. 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

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Said we love hip hop. We living every day. Put me on. I got something to say. Said we love hip hop. Put me on. I got something to say. Said I love jambalaya. Put me on. Put me on. I got something to say. Said I love the jam. Put me on. Put me on. Cause I love it. Yes, I love it. Put me on. Put me on. Yes, I love it. Yo, yo, drums only. I want it out of the game, but they keep pulling me back in. Is it fortune or fame? Is it competition? Many a call. Only few were chosen, can't have still.

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Yeah, do you love it? Yeah, do you love it? Do you love it? Do you love it?

Yeah, you know, hip hop is more than just sneakers and Britney Spears tracks. Yeah, it's a way of life, you know what I mean? It's Patron and Limon, if you ask me. That's true hip hop. Blunts and Patron. All right. Put me on, I got something to say. Said we love hip hop, we live it every day. Put me on, I got something to say. 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

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Yeah. 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Yeah, take it out. Do you love it? Yeah. Said I love it, Bob. Put me on. I live it every day, day, day, day, day. Liam, huh? Liam Robert Hughes, the first. All right, this is our last track of the evening. We love y'all. Thanks for grinding it out with us. Remember, did you fire up the hot tub, K-Star? Okay. 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

0: 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Love and respect to you all, Jambalaya and Arcata.
1: She's cute. She's cute. I'll let her do that. God. All right. We got one. So thanks for coming out. Thanks for coming out tonight. I don't know. We got another one in us? All right, we got one more. Since you guys were so fucking loud on your ovation right there. You were so loud. Okay, but on this last one, I want everybody on the dance floor. All the bartenders, come out on the dance floor. All the doorman, come to the dance floor. The janitor, come to the dance floor. The dancers, come to the dance floor. Sunny Bray, Sunny Bray, Sunny Bray, Sunny Bray, Sunny Bray, Sunny Bray, Sunny Bray, Sunny Bray. You have a blessed child. Hey. Happy winter, everybody. Happy winter. This is it. For reals. As my son would say, for reals. Hey, we love every one of y'all. Check out the home space page. Face space page. Facebook. Sorry. I'm MySpace, Facebook, it's all. We got Facebook too, don't we? MySpace. Let's do this, crew. Let's do this.

What they gonna do? What they gonna say? Yo, my people's out there with Sunny Brakes. They can rock a point, and they can rock a point, and they can rock a point. You're goddamn right, damn right. You're goddamn right, right, right, right. We can rock a party. I walk a crowd participation part. I'm a

Stay inside the club right now. Believe me, you just want to stay inside the building. Right now, just stay inside. Juice Crew, big up yourself. Play one more song. Tip your bartenders, don't go outside, just stay inside them. Juice Crew. One more song. Everybody make some noise for Juice Crew. 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One more? No? One more, make some noise, come on.

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All right, one more. All right, this is really the last one. It's just because family here, we gonna rock this out. 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You get a page yet? 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

0: All the fellas, thanks for coming out. 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

0: 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And I would like, if possible, for the string instruments and pianos to hit those also.
1: The last song or the
0: general? Those last notes on general, yeah.
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0: Thank you very much. Give it up for Absinthe Quintet. That was awesome. Up next, on the stage to our left, Rhythmically Challenged. Happy 4th of July.
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1: 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And that's my man Mo Chill. Are you ready?
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0: Yo. 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One, two. Never drop down. 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

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I just wanna kick 16 lines. 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No, I guess my shit is jumping off in 2009. 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

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You know it, you know it, you know it, you know it, you know it. Yo, Juice Crew. Yes, I am. They got.

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It's Sunny Bray. 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

this kangaroo balls. Bang the cut, bang the cut, bang the cut, and I say what's up. Bang the cut, bang the cut, bang the cut, yo, we say what's up. Bang the cut, bang the cut, bang the cut, yo, we say what's up. Bang the cut, bang the cut, bang the cut, and we say what's up, yo. K-Star on the keyboards like that.

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time to make a change, change, don't change yourself. 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You think the story ends, cycle continues. A reinterpretation of family values. You gotta ask yourself, what's the real issue? When the only purpose is to get revenue. Time to get out once you get a

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Thanks, y'all. Thanks for coming out, supporting the Juice Crew tonight. We love it. We love it. Wicked sound. 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Yo, yo, yo, yo. No, Jay Bird, I'm not gonna spank you tonight. It's not gonna be me, man. I'll tell you later. Check it out. Each and every time we come through your town, represent the masses strictly underground. Forget OZs, don't teeth, we won't pound. 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

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Said I love hip hop. 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

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It's Patron and Lamon, if you ask me. That's true hip-hop. 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All right. 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Said we love hip-hop, we live it every day. 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Said we love hip-hop.

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Okay, check it out, check it out. I'm gonna do this verse. Let me get K-Star. You guys drop out. Come on, K-Star. Nice this year. We on the right path. I'm gonna speak on the Jews' behalf. Let the music speak for itself. Original and give a little something fresh.

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Take a little something with you, you know? Positive vibration every time. When the Juice Crew coming through, just want to make your heart, make you open your heart a little bit, open your mentals. It's essential to stay crucial out there.

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How y'all feeling? 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
0: Yeah, I'm to be the voice in one. 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
0: 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Trees. Hold on, hold on, stop, stop, stop, stop, stop, stop.
1: Alright, this one's for all you you people that like the herbs out there. I know you know who you are. 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

0: Q-R-E-O.
1: One song that I want to learn, have us learn, is that old song, that the

0: It's very like, I don't know the drum lingo for it, but it's pretty even, like in terms of the, it's not swung really, it's more like a. And the tempo of it is in between a really slow root song and like a ska song.
1: Right, that's exactly how I remember. It was like it was a slow down.

0: the bass though, it's gotta be like lower notes, so it's in the register, with a medium bass register, not the, not this octave.
1: That's not the octave I was playing. I'm playing the low octave like you're playing.
0: Play it?
1: Yeah. Same note.
0: Maybe it's just the, all the staccato notes or something, but. Listen to the feel of the bass is more like.

I don't know if you just switched sounds briefly. It was like, even more open than that. Can you do one that's just like a little open?

0: extended.
1: Right.
2: Just forever.
3: How's that?
2: That one has song, like a nice little danceable vibe to it.
1: Yes.
3: We're gonna keep, dance
1: ska.
3: We're gonna keep nice. Working on that song. That
1: slow
3: was like
1: ska
3: the first,
1: dance,
3: first time.
1: Dance,
3: first time we just tried to play stuff like that in like 2 years.
1: Yeah!
3: Minutes, so.
4: It's good, man. It's excellent.
1: Yeah, good.
2: Is it that one?
3: So?
2: Remember the first time?
4: I will. Looking forward to seeing myself.
3: Wow. That's a good
4: yeah.
3: song.
1: Yeah! That's what I was saying. I was like, yeah.
4: This is the solo.
1: Bizarre upstairs.
4: Life's normal.

0: 知道你送我的第一个歌，
1: one line, you know.

0: remember her first time.
1: First
2: they
3: want
1: time,
3: smoke
1: just
3: a
1: sunshine.
3: Yeah,
4: yeah.
3: Whatever.
4: Colin was
3: like a
4: ranger.
3: Colin was
4: not. No,
3: we played it twice. We tried to play it once unsuccessfully. The first time we played it was really good.
4: Yeah, I know what you, which one you're talking about. I don't necessarily know exactly what
3: it's
0: called. Oh, the big Colin debate, Creaky Colin debate song? Is it?
3: Yeah.
0: Which is for never.

lays one up, this is war. Gonna chant it up. Fighting every day, day by day living, and we giving survival. Keeping in, we know your rival. Yeah. Check.

0: Yeah.
1: How can you not? These beautiful trees, this beautiful earth that you're surrounded by, and that gives you such a beautiful spirit to have reggae on the river. And I'm just really honored to be here and be a part of this beautiful festival. When I have old friends come and hug me and say, it feels so good, Agnes. It feels so good to be here again and to be at Reggae on the River. And that warms all of us because we work so hard to bring this festival to you. I could name, you know, from Justin, our general manager, to Katz, to Doug, to Roxanne, to Johnny, our site manager, that have worked so hard, and they work from the heart, and they do it for the Mateel Community Center, a nonprofit organization that has been sponsoring this event from day one, 28 years ago. We help a lot of community nonprofit organizations. We are the Mateel Community Center, and you are here because of that center that helps so many people in the community. So thank you for supporting the Mateel Community Center. I want to give a big up to KMUD Radio, our local community radio station that has been broadcasting live. They are on live right now. If you're listening on KMUD, I'm on the second stage, and I know they can't hear it, but I think they're recording this, and I just want to honor KMUD for all the people that work hard, Eric, that came and set everything up, and so people that can't make it here are listening at home. We are community-oriented, and this is a community event. So again, thank you for coming and supporting our community. And speaking of community, our first band comes from a community just north of us, from Arcata. They have been playing for a number of years. They've opened for every major reggae artist that has come through the area. They have traveled the world, and one of them just told me, I grew up on reggae. It was like part of my DNA. It was right there. And they do an incredible combination of reggae, hip-hop, soul. So please give a very big up to Juice.
2: 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This is the Juice Band.

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0: Thanks, y'all. 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
1: Lots of them.
0: Yes. Let's do this, crew. Beautiful day. I love it. Sunshine. 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Check it out. 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

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This is how we do it. It's a rebel life. I didn't make it. I just live in it, you know? Check it out.

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0: Come on, crew. 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
1: Yeah, take it over.
0: You know what? I don't know if you know this, but this is a takeover. Juice, we in the house. Act like you know.

0: Vanessa.
1: Yes.
2: All right, guys. Good on you, buddy.
3: Good trailer. Boom.
1: Fire and forget, as I would say.
2: You ready? All good? Yeah.
1: It's time to rock. Y'all ready for this? Let's go.

0: popo, right? Yeah, yeah. Take it out, crew. Yes. You know what I mean. You know what I mean.
1: Nice.
0: I know what you like. I know exactly what you like. Check it.

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Watch her. 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You know, don't try to keep up. Yeah. Check us out, man. It's so lovely to be here. Yes, it's a dream come true for the Juice Crew.

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That's just how we do it. 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
1: Let's do work tricks then.
2: We're going for it.
3: Y'all still with us, Reggae on the River 2012. I saw y'all at the Dome last night. So I know y'all coming late. I know exactly what's going on here. 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

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Yes, 2012, another one. Big up yourself.

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0: peace. Humboldt County represents it.
1: Give it up, Juice. What a great way to start Reggae on the River 2012 on Sunday. Thank you. Thank you. Wow. You know they're good when you get this old lady dancing this early in the morning. I hope you, get a chance to, check out the vendors and the great food. We'll be back in a short time with the Street Kind. We got DJ Frank, and I just got to tell a little story about DJ Frank. Because the first time I met him, I believe it was 1985 at Damali Beach in Jamaica. You know, two people, from the West Coast, and you look at each other, and we just became friends. And he's been involved in Reggae on the River from, like, day one. He used to guard the stage way back when. So give it up for DJ Frank.
2: Make some noise, herbalist. Yeah.
3: All right, everybody, this is our last song right here. The song is called Reggae Party. Reggae party, right? That's what we got going on right here. We got a reggae party going on. So if you want some reggae party, make some noise, people. What? I mean, that's good. I'm loving that, but I need more. I need more. Come on, what's up? Yeah. We feeling that. Let's go with this, boys. All right.

0: Yeah, Mateo, what's up? Make some noise! All right. Are you guys ready for the gladiators? You ready for the gladiators? Well, surprise, we got one more for you.
1: I got levels now, and it's on recording, so as long as the power doesn't go out, I'm sure it won't. Then you don't have to touch anything, really. There's an input level here. Okay. It's not automatic. Right. And I have it on the level meter right now.
2: Cool.
1: See, there's a red light on. If you hit display, it shows you how much is recorded, how much is remaining, 5 hours. And then the level meter's there. I'll leave it running, and I'll leave it on the level meter. Cool. If you guys look at it, just make sure it's not peeking out.
2: Look at that again. I mean, it just dropped the level.
1: It went low. Yeah, it went lower, but it didn't drop it out. Could have been just the song. It didn't cut it out all the way. Are we getting like a main subnet sound? Shouldn't be getting any signal. Let's see what I'm getting. Oh, I'm not hearing it. I'll get it.

0: patch up here, so you just go. Yeah. Right on the one.
1: Okay, big dog. I'm gonna do like a smooth horn.
2: Yeah, you don't like not to come, but.

Y'all don't sound like y'all ready for no roots rock reggae. Y'all know y'all can sound better than that. Are you ready for some roots rock reggae? Oh yeah, I know you're gonna love this. Ladies and gentlemen, it gives me great pleasure to introduce to you Humboldt County's own, and believe me, they're gonna rock your socks off, roots rock reggae style. Give it up for Jude.

0: All right, yeah.
1: Yes.
0: What a beautiful day. Thanks for coming out. Juice.
1: Yes, yeah. Yes, y'all. Humble, let's do this. Reggae on the river.
0: Oh, shit.
1: It's an honor. Yes, y'all.

0: All right.
1: That was crucial.
0: They don't know crucial. You.
1: They don't know Mary Jane. It's my girl. Let's do this, Juicy. Welcome to the show, y'all.

0: Pops, yeah.
1: Yes, Los Cos, you know.
0: All right.
1: We're going to heat it up a little bit. Y'all ready?

0: Yes. Boom. 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
1: Welcome.
0: It's a rebel sound. 2015, it's a rebel year. Black Lives Matter, y'all. You know. Let's do it.
1: It's nice out there.

0: All right.
1: Yeah. Act like you know, Humboldt.
0: Getting dirty. Lots more juice.
2: Stay hydrated out there. It's hot.

0: Yeah!
1: Yes. That's love, y'all. That's love. Thanks.
0: Yeah.
1: It's a beautiful day out there, right? Give thanks. Give thanks. Yo!

0: Turn up, crew. Boom, boom.
1: Yeah, right guy. All right. Thanks for standing out here and enjoying this music.
0: It's getting warmer. It's getting warmer. Yo, a big respect to the farmer every time.

Yes, yes, I see you. You still sticky. You still sticky. I see you. Yes. Big up the farm every time. Enough respect. 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

0: Yeah. Cause I'm here to make a correction. In the mirror, loud is a reflection. The beat, no two selection. Gonna make you hot, yeah.
1: Chop it up, chop it up, bag it up.
2: Ship it out, ship it out, yeah.
1: Chip it.
2: All right.
1: Are y'all with us? Are y'all with us? Reggae on the River, are you with us?
2: Yeah.
1: Yeah, feel that, feel that.

0: Yo!
1: Yeah!
0: Meditation for eyes, see?
1: Keep it passing! Yeah! All right!
0: All right, you

0: Oh, yeah.
1: Yeah. Act like you know, I'm so Inglewood. Yes, thanks, right. Y'all. We love y'all. We love y'all. Thanks for letting us get it started.
0: Enjoy. Positive vibration. This is Juice. We from the Pombo area. We local. Bringing you the vibes. Oh yeah, cool down.
1: Yes.

0: All right.
1: You gonna get high with us this weekend, y'all? You gonna get high?
0: Get so high.

0: love it.
1: All right, reggae, it's not so hot today. It's real nice. Thanks for coming out. We're Juice, straight from Humboldt County, bringing the heat.
2: Yeah.

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0: Peace and love.
1: Boom.
2: Hey, hey, hey, hey. Yeah.
1: Juice. 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Juice.
2: You know, that's an old school saying. We used to say in the old school, there ain't no groove, there ain't no use without that juice. Hey, listen, I got a couple of announcements I got to do. First and foremost, I've been married to a lovely woman for the last 10 years. This is our anniversary. So, Sharni, I know you're out there, baby. I love you. Yes, sir, I love strong women. I've never been the kind of man to say I'm scared of a strong woman. I got a lioness that will tear apart, okay? Second announcement. I've been nominated for a Jamaican Music Award in the Jamaican Billboard magazine. And if you go to my SoundCloud page, there's a song on there called One Love, One People. That's my nominated song. Second one, for all of you that's swimming in the river out here, wash off really, really good, because there's some there's some nasties out there, okay? And I ain't going into it already. Okay, listen, I got another one just quickly then. I got to bring some ladies out here.

0: All right, y'all know this, right?
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0: 6 minutes, six

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Come with the bloods. 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

0: Yo! 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Okay, yo, we're gonna try to get the sound right real quick. Yo, Kevlar, we need some more vocals in the drum monitor and keys in the drum monitor. I need more vocals in the vocal monitor too. And it's like feeding back a little bit up here for us. Yo, yo, yo, yo. Check one, check one, check one. 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It's the J to the U to the C to the E. What? 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I think that might be some kind of issue.
1: I have nothing. 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
0: All right, we're going to kick this next one. It's called Smackdown. Put the Smackdown on your ass. Yeah. Boom. A wicked sound, another wicked sound, yo. 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

0: Did y'all see that? 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It was almost a Soulja Boy. 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
1: Thanks, baby.
0: Yeah. We gonna keep the party going, cause that's how we do.

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all of y'all. 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

Thanks, y'all. 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Everybody always says, hey man, what does the juice stand for?

0: just a traveler. 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
1: Yo, like I was saying, everybody always says, yo, chill. What's the juice stand for?

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Can't you see the sign? Watch it on the front line. Thanks for coming out and partying with the Juice Crew tonight. Friday night, feeling good tonight. Friday night, feeling good tonight. It's a homebrew session. Homebrews, it's a homebrew session. Friday night, feeling good tonight. Yo, Friday night, feeling good tonight. It's a homebrew session, another juice session. Yo.

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2: Yeah, let's go.
3: This one, like I said, y'all see the flyer, right? 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
0: Yeah, you know what I'm saying, people. You know, I only gotta say that once in the show. We gotta say it one time. 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

0: Watch it now, watch it now.
1: And it goes crow.
0: Give it up for the band Juice. For Mo Chill. EC Duman.
2: So I just started the recorder because it'll record for like 6 hours. So it's on. It's just a stereo mic that'll capture whatever we're hearing here. So it's really cool.
3: You folks know that the fire muster is going to start here in about 10 minutes. Right over here by the fire engines and the water tanks. It's a hose ball contest where you guys get on their gear as fast as you guys and gals, by the way, get in their gear as fast as they can and push this little ball around up some fire cones to with hose packs. It is a lot more difficult than it looks, but it's really fun to watch. So be ready for them to get started here in time. And it takes them about 2 hours because they go from that drill to cutting a fire line around a tree, around a fake house, and avoiding the basic hazards, saving the water, you know. And then they do a hose lay, which is a progressive hose lay where they start from the engine and create a wet line down the fire line. It's a lot of work. You see what we go through when we go out there in that fire line to protect our neighborhoods and your home. So check them out. It's worth the watch. And you'll like it. You'll like it. And check out the water raffle for the water tank too, you guys. Not many folks get tickets, so go out to somebody so we can have in your neighborhood protecting your home and wildlands. So it's a really good deal. Scott Tanks donates these tanks every year so we can give them away to somebody who throws a bid down on it. So it's to your benefit, you know, extra water on hand, and you know how valuable that is. Alrighty, keep your eyes out for the muster off the downtown as soon as they get started.
2: Yeah, sure.
1: Okay, we are going. I'm so sorry, I don't know where the battery is. The battery's gone.
2: My battery's dead. I thought about breaking out. I'm gonna
4: back out. I think Kevin also didn't bring it. So I guess I.
1: There you go. It's so windy. It's like the sun flies in my hand. Yeah, if you have some free time, that'd be great.
4: If you definitely have free time.
1: Do you have a cell phone?
4: I do.
1: You should identify right there.
5: It's
1: the only time I have planned this week is Tuesday. Wednesday I go on a bike ride. But that can be switched around usually. Yeah, I got a speed.
4: Vodka.
6: 100% pure.
4: It has vodka. Water in it, yes. Well, it's water and all alcohol. Thanks, that was good argumentation. Good methods of argument.
7: Well, it's over and done.
1: Okay, oh, yeah.
7: Something to think about. And I've already begun. I suppose that I'll find a way.
4: Do you guys know where we are?
7: People usually do. But it's something to think about. I'll be lost without you.

you can no longer have. Any sweetheart that you choose, you're something to think about. I'll still be thinking of you.

0: birds. Say your burgers on the mic.
1: Look what I got, Kula. Hey, Kulika's got CDs that they're selling here behind the stage at their band. If anybody's interested in getting some music from them. And I could talk a long time, but as you may know, my voice is getting rougher by the minute. So really pushing our raffles, really pushing the table thing back there now. You group it up. You only got 2 hours more to throw your bids in. And try not to wait till the last minute. You know, you might get burned there and not be able to buy that nice picnic table for your neighborhood. All right.
2: Hey, Chris. Also, it'd be cool if I threw my drums and stuff inside because I'm playing later on tonight.
3: If you're playing in Earl's band?
2: Yeah,
3: go put them up there. Set your pit up, dude. Yeah. That'll make things faster. Yeah, nice. Appreciate that.
1: A lot of you may have noticed on the, there's been a Reggae on the River poster moving around here. A couple of them, I think. Well, these young men up here are going to get to play for their first chance at reggae this year, next week. So this is really big for them, and it's real neat to see happening.
4: Thank you.

0: below, waiting for the tide to flow. I'm sitting here in limbo, nowhere that I have to go.
1: Sunshine.

Another little announcement, folks. You see these power cords out here? We can't let people drive across them. So if you see somebody trying to drive across those cords, please stop them, because it's not good for them. Could end up ruining our whole party if we lose power. So let's just keep folks from driving on them, and if you can help it, do your job.

0: motherfucker. I blew it.
1: What?
0: Yo, so I wanted to be the same lyric that I.
1: That wasn't my fault. God damn it.
2: All right, yo. We love y'all. Thanks for coming out.

0: this is like the big system that you can
1: so you can totally have one speaker.
0: Yeah.

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0: That's how we do it. Grooving. Hey, give it up for the band tonight. Give it up for the band. It's my homies over there. Let them feel the love. Let them feel that Shamrock love.
1: Okay. I just hold this down.

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1: Georgia.
0: 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Georgia. Ei. I don't know what he's talking about. Stepped in the party. Everybody be lolly. Side up a shawty.

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1: Yo!
0: I just want to hear the keyboard. Just the keyboard. Yo. Hello, people. I hope you're feeling good tonight. Honestly, I want to share my love and my heart with you. It's nice to be here with you. Fuck all this shit we singing before. Tonight, I want to tell you all, thank you for coming out tonight. I want to support the Humber Brewery for having us. Big up all the farm posse for being here. I'm drunk. I don't want to sing this bullshit for you, but you know, hey.

0: That's right. Jump.
1: Thank you very much.
0: Thanks for vibing with us tonight.
1: For real. Thanks for coming out.
0: This one, this is like, you know, we just like to mash up there. That's it, Massive. Keep hitting that.
1: Are you ready?
0: We just like to mash it up.
1: Are you ready for one more? One more. One more. One more.

0: on here, it says it's in C, actually. So we probably want to change that. I like the B sound better.
1: It's not in C. It doesn't say it's in C. You're looking at Chronic. Oh, no. International Slam. You're looking at Sun is Shining. There's no nothing there. Trust me, I'm not changing the keys of our song.
0: I don't want to.

0: this one like a 2-minute song. We want to say, say, we got Ishi Dubé in the place, and we love to use him. Ishi, let's bring a vibe for us.
1: Mac, we're on things.
2: Yo, we got one more for y'all, really though.
0: Which
2: everybody
0: one?
2: Come on. This is it. This
0: bless,
2: is
0: bless.
2: It.
0: Bless.
2: We love y'all.
0: Bless, bless.
2: We love y'all. Come on, let's groove it. Chronic, chronic, chronic, chronic, chronic. Everybody knows this rhythm. Everybody knows this rhythm.

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'Cause that's what you're gonna be.

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We can rock a party. We can rock a party. We can rock a party. We can rock a party. We can rock a party. We can rock a party. We can rock a party. You goddamn.

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Hey, make sure you big up your bartender tonight. Thanks, Homebrews, for keeping us in the mix.